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0: Car bring a white minivan. Left the main deck about 5 minutes ago. Driving recklessly, believed to be under the influence. They are now in the Circle of the Hampton Inn at 110 May Street.
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0: 6 words. 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
1: Your John Paul router 1046. APR 1046.
0: 354.
2: Yeah, it's on 28.
0: Farm 28.
2: I'll be clear of this stop with a 47. If you could just punch me another card for a vehicle other for multiple vehicles parked on the side of the road in front of the racetrack, I'll be out.
0: 2055.

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0: 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Turn valid. 2015. Should be Equinox color white. Expiration of 331-2028. Turn to a Richard Brown of Seneca Street, Pennium.
1: Raise you, thank you.
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1: 07, I'll meet you at the courthouse.
2: Racing.

0: 364.
1: Oh, yeah, 026, just in the Hills County. But yeah, it was unknown state, me, Adam 306802. A 306802, which is 87.
0: Okay, location again, 64.
1: Just in the Schuyler County, it's 26 near. Got to hang out, that's 27.
0: 2114.

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0: 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New York, Lincoln, Paul, Robert, 9865.
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0: 728 traffic. Going to be on Route 14A, just south of the racetrack in Dundee with New York, Lincoln, Sam, Tom, 4719.
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0: 1 1 5. 100 Long Point Road in Torrey, Salvation Army Camp, at the boat launch east off Downey Road, south of Long Point Cove Road on the west side. Caller reporting a black pickup truck with a boat trailer dropped off the boat in the water around 8:45 p.m. Eight people in the boat have left. The truck is still there. Caller would like a check done.
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1: Caller did give me a license plate of Lincoln Edward Mary 9362. 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

0: Yeah, it's on
1: 28. On
0: 28. I'll be out.
1: 2209.
2: Yes, 115.
1: 115.
2: Can you run trailer plate? New York Charles Frank 41872.
1: 2210.

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0: 216 Liberty Street, Penny and the Park area. 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Was in his vehicle. The vehicle was all smashed up in the front. He's currently in the store.
1: Where is he?
0: 2211.

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1: 10-4. Do you have a contact number for the RO of the vehicle?
0: Stand by.
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0: 2213.
3: 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Looks like the New York State registration is going to be Lincoln Edward Mary 9284.
0: 2214.

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Mother's Day, this Sunday. 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

0: 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I'll be out at Twin Pines checking doors.
1: 2254.

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1: 2256.
2: It's 1-1-5, traffic stop.
1: 1-1-5.
2: Be Main Street at Bigelow. It's going to be in New York. Lincoln William Young, 5613.
1: 2257.
2: Yates, correction, we're going to be out on Bigelow now.
1: 2257.

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0: Plane 302. One to 48.
2: Two.
0: Two 4 7 5 group 54A in Jerusalem, the corner coupe. PD is reporting two individuals in the vehicle acting suspiciously.
2: Okay, did she say what they were doing?

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0: 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But you can put me on scene.
1: 23, you have 4.

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1: 204.
0: Liberty Street, New York, 30673, North George.
1: 004.

0: 231-248.
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2: 24.
0: South Hill Road in Middlesex, possibly in the area of Clark's Gully. Ontario County requesting we check the area for a suicidal subject, Patrick Struble. Made comments about wanting to harm himself. Huey driving, registration King Boy Victor 1250, comes back to a 2014 Toyota Tacoma pickup color gray.
2: Two-four. Do they have a pink?
0: That's negative. They just know he likes to frequent that area.
2: Okay, copy.
0: 0-0-10.
3: Yeah, 2-0-4, I'll be clear.
0: 0-0-10.

0: Yeah, it's on 24.
1: Warrant 24.
0: Are there any active warrants out for Patrick?
1: Stand by.

0: happening, you know.
1: 707 04, I mean, 24. 04.
0: Send an ambulance. BOS call. 130 Water Street, Burke Atlantic, apartment 205.
1: My mistake. Looking for 207.
0: Crash an 84-year-old male. Conscious breathing alert fallen.
2: 207.
0: And an ambulance BLS.
1: I got your message about checking the house. I appreciate it.
0: 84 male, fallen on the ground. No injuries. 017.
2: Receive.
3: One to 48. That's negative on the warrant check. However, he did violate his parole.
1: I got it.
3: 0018.

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1: Negative, I believe they were trying to get into a vehicle.
0: Copy.

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0: And we checked South Hill Road and the surrounding areas, UTL. And we'll be heading towards the Bay Hill Road. I think that's what it's called.
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0: 3324. I'm going to have a vehicle up here on Van Epps.
1: Received, I'm on my way.
0: Gates 24, what's the vehicle we're looking for?
2: Be a 2014 Toyota Tacoma pickup color gray. 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
1: And Yates 24, that's not our vehicle. 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
0: The similarity hat on the name, different DOB.
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1: 7. 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
1: 15. 204, 207, status check.
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1: 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Gates, phone to you. 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
1: 348.
0: Yeah, it's 1 of 04, same traffic.
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0: 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I'll be clear.
1: 451.

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Are you guys all set out there? .452.

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What dorms are you at?

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1: 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I'll add Delta.
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ambulance, Rushville First Responders, 6 Castle Street, Castle Street Apartments in the parking lot, Ontario reporting an unresponsive male on the hood of a vehicle. Middlesex Ambulance, Rushville First Responders, 6 Castle Street, it's Castle Street Apartments in the parking lot, Ontario.

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0: Any 5, copy.

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0: Rushville. We received information that nobody has water. Also received a call from Ontario County stating that they had a deputy check into Green Street, the northern part of Rushville. Did not see a water main break, but nobody has water there either.
3: Received.
1: 11-06 responding.

0: Ontario County. Deputy on scene, you're all set. No need for law enforcement. No need for EMS. You can stand down. It's law enforcement on scene. They're all set. No need for EMS out there. 626.
1: 1102, copy to rush. So you can put us back in service.

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0: 1628 Route 54 East. 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

Gates, 115. 115. Can I get the last numbers on that CR for that call? 04685. Received. I'll be off duty. 731.

0: 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I'll advise when we're back in service.
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0: 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He calls back to send it back over.
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1: One, two, six.
0: Yeah, fire. Disregard. I got that cat out of the tree.
2: 821.
1: 8, 1, 0, 9. 1, 0, 9.
2: I'll be back in service.
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1: Good.
0: One Water Street in Dundee, the Family Dollar. Got multiple reports of two pit bulls running in and out of the traffic in that area, a gray one and a brown one.
1: 346.
0: 846.

0: 三年 B 的一个二一。
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0: Respond to the area. Johnson reports the blue Camaro revving their engine and speeding down, heading left and heading towards Shepherd Street.

0: 8th, Joe 10. Who's our complainant?
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0: 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The vehicle's a GOA on arrival. 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

462 State Route 14A between Second Mile and Baker. Going to be on the west side for this seal detector activation. No illness. Diane, 3462 State Route 14A between Second Mile and Baker. It's on the west side of the road.

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1: 1 of 28.
0: Millard Street of Vine Street in Dundee with Lincoln King Boy 8177.

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1: 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What's phone number?
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0: 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White Toyota RAV4, occupied times 2.

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0: Can I get the status of the 28, and then I'll have a 27-29 on one New York male by name. He's not holding.
1: Go ahead.
0: Have you lost a right, William Ra... Correction. William, Robert, Ida, George, Henry, Tom, First of Clayton, Charles, Lincoln, Adam, Young, Tom, Ocean, Nora, First, or middle initial of John, date of birth
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2: 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John Edward Zebra, 2612, JEZ, 2612, State 14, near Castle Point, 359.
1: Ah. 1651.

0: Yeah, it's 1-22, traffic.
1: 1-22.
0: Fortune A, Ferguson's Corners, New York. David Henry Victor, 3426.
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1: 1-2-4.
0: I'm out with the RO. Can you get me to the 2729?
1: Frederick showing valid. Negative 29.
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0: 4917 Hillcrest Drive in Dundee, apartment 12, north off of Route 14A on the east side. For the report of a husky that's been left alone in an apartment for about a month without anyone seeing the owner.
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0: I see the 28 information. 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
0: In the PSB lobby, Corey Benedict is looking to speak with you regarding city issue.
1: Where is it?
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0: Can you give me 2729 on the RF?
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0: 10-4, thank you.
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0: 54A in Kinney's Corners with George Mary Mary 6968, the Nissan Frontier.

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1: 724.
0: If I could have David's 2729 status, please.
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0: I'll be out at 7-0 way for a follow-up.
1: 1834.
2: Yeah, 2-0-4, I'll be out there as well.
1: 1834.
0: 8-7-0-7. 2-0-7. I'll be out at 504 Liberty on follow-up.
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0: 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I'll be out at 131 South Ave on a follow up.
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0: File 6, missing persons from Monroe County Sheriff's Office. Hafiz Moana Ali Ali, Asian male, brown eyes, brown hair, 4'5". The two suspects involved are possibly linked to human trafficking. The two suspects are possibly the eldest brothers of the subject, Omar and Amr Saleh. Subject was taken from 125 Crossover Road in Fairport, New York, along with his mother and sister. Subjects were taken by force, but no known weapons were reported in the abduction. Subjects and suspects left in a silver 2018 to 2022 Honda Accord in an unknown direction of travel with unknown plates. Last seen wearing a black hoodie with black sweatpants with gray stripes and red pockets. Missing persons from Monroe County Sheriff's Office. Hafiz Moana Ali Ali, Asian male, brown eyes, brown hair, 4'5", around 10 years old. Last date of contact was May 9th of 26. Officer safety, please proceed with caution. The two suspects involved are possibly linked to human trafficking. The two suspects are possibly the eldest brothers of the subject, Omar and Amr Saleh. Subject was taken from the above address, 125 Crossover Road in Fairport, New York, along with the mother and sister. Subjects were taken by force, but no known weapons were reported in the abduction. Subjects and suspects left in a silver 2018 to 2022 Honda Accord in an unknown direction of travel with unknown plates. Last seen wearing a black hoodie and black sweatpants with gray stripes and red pockets. 1M22, did you copy?
1: 22.
0: 24.
2: 1M24.
0: 28.
3: 1M28.
0: 2M04.
1: 2M04.
0: 2M07.
1: 2M07.
0: 208.
1: 208.
0: 367.
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0: Clear with Monroe County Sheriff's Office, KQT 648, clear at 1939.